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morning offering in the name of the Father, and of the Son, and of the Holy Spirit. Amen. O Jesus, through the Immaculate Heart of Mary, I offer you my prayers, works,

0: joys and sufferings of this day in union with the holy sacrifice of Mass throughout the world, I offer them for all the intentions of your Sacred Heart, the salvation of souls, the reparation of sin, and the reunion of all Christians. I offer them for the intentions of our bishops and of all apostles of prayer, and in particular for those recommended by our Holy Father this month. Amen.
1: 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My name is Reverend Father Pius Cafero. I'm a missionary priest belonging to the Institute of Missionaries of Jesus, the Divine Master. I work as a chaplain at Moni University. I welcome you to this sharing of the Word of God this morning.
2: Good morning, dear listeners of 94.4 Radio Sapientia. My name is Flavia Nakasozi from Child Welfare and Adoption Society to take today's reading. I'm here to remind you of our forthcoming fundraising charity walk to take place on the 25th of July. We call upon you to come and join us in supporting the vulnerable children under our care. Today is the 20th of July, 2026. First reading, a reading from the book of Micah. Hear what the Lord says. Arise, present your plea before the mountains, and let the hills hear your voice. Hear, O mountains, the plea of the Lord. Pay attention, O foundations of the earth, for the Lord has a plea against his people, and he enters into trial with Israel. O my people, what have I done to you? Or how have I wearied you? Answer me, for I brought you up from the land of Egypt, from the place of slavery I released you, and I sent you before Moses, Aaron, and Miriam. With what shall I come before the Lord and bow before God Most High? Shall I come before him with burnt offerings, with the calves a year old? Will the Lord be pleased with thousands of rams, with myriad streams of oil? Shall I give my firstborn for my crime, the fruit of my body for the sin of my soul? You have been told, O man, what is good, and what the Lord requires of you, only to do the right and to love goodness and to walk humbly with your God. The word of the Lord.
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2: Responsorial Psalm. Our response is, to one whose way is blameless, I will show the salvation of God. To one whose way is blameless,

0: responsorial psalm. The response is, to one whose way is blameless, I will show the salvation of God.
1: One whose way is blameless, I will show the salvation of God.

0: The Lord be with you.
1: And with your spirit.
0: A reading from the Holy Gospel according to Matthew.
1: Glory to you, O Lord.
0: At that time, some of the scribes and the Pharisees said to Jesus, "Teacher, we wish to see a sign from you." But he answered them, "An evil and adulterous generation seeks a sign, but no sign shall be given to it except the sign of the prophet Jonah. For as Jonah was 3 days and 3 nights in the belly of the whale, so will the Son of Man be 3 days and 3 nights in the heart of the earth. The men of Nineveh will arise at the judgment with this generation and condemn it, for they repented at the preaching of Jonah. And behold, something greater than Jonah is here. The queen of the south will arise at the judgment with this generation and condemn it. For she came from the ends of the earth to hear the wisdom of Solomon. And behold, something greater than Solomon is here." The Gospel of the Lord.
1: Praise to you, Lord Jesus Christ.
0: Dear people of God, I welcome you once again this morning as we are sharing the Word of God on this first day in the 16th week in Ordinary Time, Year A. Today's first reading invites us to examine the sincerity of our faith. Through the prophet Micah, God reminds Israel of his faithfulness. He brought them out of Egypt, protected them, remained faithful to his covenant, even when for them they became unfaithful and rejected them as their king and chose their own kings. God remained faithful to his covenant. These people of Israel became more concerned about the outward religious practices than living according to God's will and the covenant he had made with their forefathers. They even asked what sacrifices they should offer, but God answered with words that remained relevant even today. Through Prophet Micah, he told them that what does the Lord require for you is nothing but to do justice, to love, and to show mercy, and to walk humbly with your God. As we read in the book of Prophet Micah, chapter 6, verse 8. In the gospel episode today, the scribes and the Pharisees, we have heard them asking Jesus a sign. Ironically, they are asking for proof from the very man, from the very person who had already healed the sick, cast out demons, proclaimed the kingdom of God, taught them in parables. The problem of the Pharisees was not a lack of the sign. They had seen signs, but they lacked faith. Jesus tells me and you this morning that there is no sign these people will receive apart from the sign of Jonah. His death, as Jonah spent 3 days in the belly of the whale, the same way Christ will spend 3 days under the earth. And this is his death and resurrection. Christ himself is God's greatest sign to humanity, dear brothers and sisters. The question is not whether God has spoken, but whether we are willing to listen and respond to God. These readings speak powerfully to us who are listening Radio Sapienza this morning. We are blessed with a vibrant Catholic Church in Uganda. We are blessed with a vibrant Catholic Church in our respective dioceses, in our respective parishes, in our respective sub-parishes, and even small Christian communities, perhaps in families. Our churches are full every Sundays. We must thank God for this. Many people faithfully attend masses even every day, even listen to the Word of God as you are doing this morning. They pray the rosary. They join small Christian communities to share the word of God. They join parish associations. They join lay movements and make pilgrimages to various shrines here in Uganda and even outside Uganda. These are beautiful expressions of our faith. These are very good gestures and practices of our Catholic faith. And please continue to do these things. Don't stop, but ask yourself, does your worship change the way you live, or you remain the same? It is a fulfilling of a routine. It is possible, dear brothers and sisters, to receive Holy Communion on Sunday and still engage in corruption on Monday. It is possible to lead the choir, to serve at the altar, you take the readings, you belong to Legion of Mary, while refusing to forgive your family members. It is possible to grasp all of the prayers and novenas, attending adoration, even perpetual adoration, attending overnight prayers, and you continue exploiting your workers. You demand bribes. You cheat in business, and even character assassinate others. Some students pray before exams. They pray before they go to class, but they are tempted and they engage in the examination malpractices, including their teachers. Some public servants profess Catholicism and have values, but they misuse public resources meant for hospitals, schools, and roads. They deviate these resources to other parts of the world, to other parts of their businesses. Some employers fail to pay workers fairly, while some employees neglect their duties and they demand salaries to be paid on time. God is not pleased by outward religiosity. It is separated from moral living. Religion must move hand in hand with moral living. Religion should help you, your faith should help you to move your morality on a higher standard such that people can experience this God. Jesus also warns us against always asking God for extraordinary signs. Sometimes majority of the Catholics today, we are fond of saying, if only God would perform a miracle, then I would believe. Yet every day, God gives us signs of His presence. His word proclaimed at Mass, the Eucharist, the witness of the saints, the love of our families, the beauty of creation, the quiet movements of graces in our hearts. The greatest sign has already been given to us, dear brothers and sisters. Christ has died. Christ is risen, Christ will come again, and he will come again not to pass time, but to judge the living and the dead, such that we can receive this salvation. Our task is not to demand more signs, but to respond with faith to the signs we have experienced by our God. As we begin this new week, brothers and sisters, let us ask the Lord for the grace to become Catholics whose faith is visible, is known, is seen, is experienced by our workmate, is experienced by our bosses, the faith that is experienced by our employers, so that employers can know that we are Catholics. Many of us, we put on big rosaries, but people still doubt which religion we subscribe to. Many of us, we are even head of the laity. Some of us, we lead others, but people still question. We have stronger names. We are named about saints that are very prominent in the Roman Catholic Church, but still people question which religion do we subscribe to. Let our faith be visible, not only in our prayers and rituals, but also in our daily conduct. May we be people who defend truth, reject corruption, care for the poor, forgive those who offend us, promote peace in our families, in our small Christian communities, and walk humbly with our God. May the Blessed Virgin Mary, Mother of the Church, and the Holy Martyrs of Uganda intercede for us that our lives may become the clearest sign that Christ truly lives among His people in Uganda. Amen.

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0: Ayin furu yom siki, maybe mi senyo. 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

0: It's the news at 12 o'clock. I am Sunday Gloria of Watch. The police have confirmed that the driver of the King David Junior School bus involved in last week's fatal road crash is among the deceased. Over the weekend, the death toll from the accident, which occurred at Kasarem along the Kapchorwa and Bale Road, rose to 24 after three more pupils succumbed to injuries while receiving treatment. According to police, 24 fatalities have now been confirmed. 18 of the bodies have been identified, while six remain unidentified. The police spokesperson Kitumal Soke said the six unidentified bodies have been transferred from Kapchorwa Hospital to City Mortuary in Mulago for further identification. Soke also confirmed that the bus driver, who had initially been reported missing and was believed to have fled the scene, was among those who died in the crash. He reminded school administrators that the directive issued by the Minister of Education and Sports suspending school trips remains in force. He emphasized that no school should organize educational trips until the directive is officially lifted. However, Soke clarified that the directive does not affect the operations of passenger buses providing public transport services. He urged bus operators to remain vigilant and strictly observe all traffic rules and regulations to help prevent further crashes.
1: As of today, the total number of people who lost their lives stands at 24. Regrettably, the driver was one of those who lost their lives, and he was, buried yesterday. We also like to inform the public out there that there is an investigation going on in a number of lines of inquiry. Now, following the crash, you recall that the Ministry of Education and Sports issued a directive suspending all school trips. The restrictive order still stands.

0: The Traffic and Safety Police have disclosed that, together with the Ministry of Education and Sports, all school heads are done with the formulation and a new regulation on school shuttles. This follows the recent accidents involving learners heading to school trips with King David Junior School bus crash at Kapchorwa that claimed the most number of pupils last week. Michael Kananura, the Traffic Police spokesperson, says the regulation intends to guide on the license of school shuttles, confirm the color of the school buses, which is already decided as yellow, loading numbers, time of transporting pupils, among others. Meanwhile, Kananura has reminded that all secondary students who got involved in last week's accident, none died and those got injuries were minors, while the serious ones are still under treatment.
1: These recent crashes that particularly involved the school children and the public transport continue to remind us that they are not just accidents, but they are largely incidents which can be prevented, that resulted from dangerous road user behavior such as speeding, reckless driving, dangerous overtaking, overloading, and failure to observe the traffic regulations. The incidents continue to serve as a stark reminder that every road user has a shared responsibility to protect the lives of our children on the road. Apart from this tragic incident that involved primary school pupils, the other crashes that were registered involved secondary school students, who most of them sustained minor injuries.
0: A surge in fatal road crashes, including recent accidents involving school children, has prompted road safety advocates to call for sweeping reforms, including mandatory continuous training for commercial drivers, stricter speed management, and increased government investment in road safety. The appeal follows a series of deadly crashes across the country, among them the school bus tragedy that claimed the lives of more than 20 people, as well as fatal accidents in Namoro and Mukono districts. Speaking to journalists in Kampala, Road Safety Advocacy Coalition Uganda chairperson Fred Tumwine Nkuruho said Uganda's rising road death toll shows that preventable safety gaps remain unaddressed. Official statistics from the Uganda Police indicate that Uganda recorded 5,383 road crash deaths in 2025, up from 5,144 in 2024, 4,806 in 2023, and 4,534 in 2022. Overspeeding and careless overtaking accounted for 44.5% of all crashes recorded in 2024, making them the leading causes of road fatalities. He added that road crashes cost Uganda an estimated 5% of its gross domestic product annually through lost productivity, medical expenses, disability, and property damage, while public health facilities spend about 315.72 billion each year treating crash victims. To reverse the trend, Rosaku is proposing the professionalization of passenger transport through mandatory continuous profession development for commercial drivers. The coalition wants the Ministry of Works and Transport, Uganda Police, Transport Operators and Driver Associations to introduce compulsory post-licensing training covering defensive driving, speed management, fatigue management, first aid, vehicle inspection, and passenger safety. It also recommends annual competency assessments and certification for commercial drivers, particularly those transporting school children, alongside stricter licensing requirements for school transport vehicles. Government, through the Office of the Prime Minister, has flagged off over 9 million bags of maize flour and beans for transport for distribution to the people of Karamoja. The food has been flagged off by the Prime Minister Robin Anabanja, together with the Managing Director of NEC, Lieutenant General James Mujira, State Minister for Karamoja, Esther Anyakuny, and State Minister for Disaster Preparedness, Sam Mola. This follows a directive by President Museveni to release 45 5 billion shillings for emergency food relief in Karamoja due to the prolonged drought and hunger-related death in the region, while flagging off the food at the National Enterprise Corporation NEC offices in Kampala. The Prime Minister Nabbanja applauded the UPDF for the swift response. She said many service providers had hiked prices of foodstuff to 4,500 shillings for a kilo of beans and 3,320 shillings for a kilogram of maize flour, while the UPDF supplied beans at 4,000 shillings and maize flour at 2,800 shillings per kilogram. She noted that the food will benefit over 300,000 households through 480 parishes to ensure quick delivery, and each household will receive 20 kilograms of maize flour and 10 kilograms of beans free of charge. Nabbanja warned that government will not tolerate any diversion or misuse of the relief food, and anyone caught will be dealt with according to the law. Meanwhile, State Minister for Disaster Preparedness, Amin Mola, appealed to government to plan ahead by constructing more dams and extending electricity to enable people in Karamoja to engage in irrigation and avoid future drought effects. State Minister for Karamoja, Esther Nyakunya, applauded government efforts and vowed to ensure the food is distributed diligently to beneficiaries. The Managing Director of NEC, Lieutenant General James Mujira, said the food was supplied by UPDF farms in Kisozi, Changkwansi and other areas. He added that NEC has provided maize flour and beans of good quality and will supervise the distribution process. In foreign news, Ande Batham will become the UK's Prime Minister today, replacing Keir Starmer. Starmer will deliver his final address as PM later this morning before he and Batham visit King Charles in Buckingham Palace. The new Prime Minister will then give his own speech in Downing Street. He will promise more breathing room for Britain while arguing for a more stable and responsible politics. Tory leader Kemi Badenoch wishes the new Prime Minister every success, but warns he's entering Downing Street without a clear plan. Branham became Labour leader on Friday. Here are some of the policies to expect. While there has been a hint of a possible income tax cut, by lunchtime the UK will have its fifth Prime Minister in 4 years. And that ends the news on Radio Sapientia. I am Sunday Gloria Abwatch.
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8: The total number of people who lost their lives stands at 24. We gave you all the info. Maybe what we had not yet formally come out to inform people is the status of the driver. Regrettably, the driver was one of those who lost their lives. You recall that there were bodies that had not yet been identified. And during the identification process, one of them was found to be the driver of the bus. Because there were rumors, especially from general public, that he had escaped, that he had run away. Actually, there were some purported persons that who were on the scene. That's why for us as police, we always prefer to maintain verified and cautiously delivered information. So the driver didn't escape. It is unfortunate that he also lost his life and he was, buried yesterday.
12: Mu bufu bwe bumu poliisi y'ebidduka etegeezezza nti ng'eriwamu ne minisitule y'ebyenjigiriza n'emizannyo n'abakulira amasomero gonna bamaze okukola n'okussaawo amateeka amapya agagenda okugobererwa ku bidduka by'amasomero. 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

0: 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Applications are open for this August intake. 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

0: Sicko!
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0: A very good afternoon. It is 4 minutes past 4 o'clock. This is the news on Radio Sapientia. I am Sunday Gloria Abuoch. The government has released the official burial program for the former second deputy prime minister and Adjumani West member of parliament, General Moses Ali, confirming that President Museveni will lead the nation in paying tribute to the veteran statesman before his late rest with official honors. In a statement issued today, Minister for Presidency, Millie Bidi Babalanda, said President Museveni had directed that General Moses Ali be accorded an official burial in recognition of his distinguished service to Uganda in politics, government, the military and public life. Babalanda, who chairs the National Organizing Committee for the funeral, said the decision was made in accordance with Article 99 of the Constitution, which vests executive authority in the President. According to the program, private prayers will be held at General Moses Ali's Naguru residence this evening. On Tuesday, July 21st, Parliament will hold a special sitting from 10 to 1 p.m. to pay tribute to the late statesman, with President Museveni expected to officiate as the chief mourner. Following the parliamentary session, the body will be airlifted to Adjumani district before an official vigil at his ancestral home in Atabu Parish, Pekele Division. The burial program will conclude on Thursday, July 23rd, with the regional gathering at Paridi Stadium in Adjumani District, bringing together leaders and residents from the West Nile and Madi subregions. Funeral prayers will follow before the burial at his ancestral home. In her statement, Babalanda described General Moses Ali as a leader whose public service spanned more than five decades. General Moses Ali died on Saturday, 18th of July 2026, at 4 p.m. And for the last 50 years, General Moses Ali's work experience spanned a broad spectrum, covering an illustrious political, military and government service. He served in several ministerial portfolios, including tourism, wildlife and antiquities, disaster preparedness and relief, and held multiple terms as deputy prime minister. He died at Nakasero Hospital in Kampala. He was born in Atabu Parish, Pekele Division, Adjumani District, and served Uganda in military, political and public service roles for more than half a century. President Museveni has sacked at least six more senior technocrats in the Ministry of Works and Transport following investigations into alleged corruption and the escalation of costs on the Busega PG Expressway project. The development has been disclosed by the Minister of State for Works, Fred Biamukama, while appearing before Parliament's Committee on Physical Infrastructure to present an update on the state of the country's roads. Biamukama says several senior officials have already been removed from office as investigations into the project continue. President Museveni had earlier suspended senior engineers, including Edwin Raymond Kiaga and Dikenza Himbisiwe, while the ministry's permanent secretary, Weiswa Abageya, was sent on forced leave to pave way for investigations. The Busega PG Expressway project has come under scrutiny after its estimated cost reportedly increased from about 547.5 billion shillings to more than 1.2 trillion shillings. Meanwhile, Choga North County MP Godfrey Ochen has called for investigations by the Criminal Investigations Directorate, citing alleged overpricing and possible fraud in government road projects. Ochen questioned why the cost of constructing similar roads varies widely, while some roads are costing about 4 billion shillings per kilometer, while others cost 10 or even 13 billion shillings per kilometer. He says such variations could be deliberate attempts to defraud government and increase the country's public debt.
1: If a similar road within a similar region is costing 4 billion, road A in a similar region with the same road texture, the same landscaping of the area is costing 4 billion. Why is road B in the same environment costing 10 to 15 billion per kilometer? This is intention. And if we don't look into this matter of Ministry of Works well, the government will continue acquiring loan for road infrastructure, increasing public debt, and yet the end result would be to defraud the people of Uganda. I impress upon His Excellency the President to even now focus more on the fight of corruption.
0: Ochieng has also urged President Museveni to intensify the fight against corruption in the Ministry of Works and Transport to protect public resources. Meanwhile, Parliament continues to scrutinize the Busega-Mpiji Expressway project as investigations into the alleged mismanagement of funds and escalating project costs continue. The Traffic and Safety Police have disclosed that together with the Minister of Education and Sports and all school heads are done with the formulation and new regulation on school shuttles. This follows the recent accidents involving learners heading to school trips with King David Junior School bus crash at Kapchira, claiming the most number of pupils last week. Michael Kananura, the Traffic Police spokesperson, has more details to this story.
2: These recent crashes that particularly involved the school children and the public transport continue to remind us that they are not just accidents, but they are largely incidents which can be prevented, that resulted from dangerous road user behavior such as speeding, reckless driving, dangerous overtaking, overloading, and failure to observe the traffic regulations. The incidents continue to serve as a stark reminder that every road user has a shared responsibility to protect the lives of our children on the road. Apart from this tragic incident that involved primary school pupils, the other crashes that were registered involved secondary school students who, most of them, sustained minor injuries.
0: Government, through the Office of the Prime Minister, has flagged off over 9 million bags of maize flour and beans for distribution to the people of Karamoja. The food has been flagged off by the Prime Minister, Robina Nabanja, together with the Managing Director of NEC, Lieutenant General James Mujira, State Minister for Karamoja, Esther Nyakuny, and State Minister for Disaster Preparedness, Sam Engola. This follows a directive by President Museveni to release 45 billion shillings for emergency food relief in Karamoja due to the prolonged drought and hunger-related death in the region. While flagging off the food at the National Enterprise Corporation offices in Kampala, the Prime Minister Nabanja applauded the UPDF for the swift response. She said many service providers had hiked prices of foodstuff to 4,500 shillings for a kilogram of beans and 3,320 shillings for a kilo of maize flour, while the UPDF supplied beans at 4,000 shillings and maize flour at 2,800 shillings per kilogram. She noted that the food will benefit over 300,000 households through 480 parishes to ensure quick delivery, and each household will receive 20 kilograms of maize flour and 10 kilograms of beans free of charge. Nabanja warned that government will not tolerate any diversion or misuse of the relief food, and anyone caught will be dealt with according to the law.
3: I want to call upon everybody that you know this system, no corruption. There will be no tolerance for the invasion or misuse of the human suffering. No tolerance. I repeat this so that everybody. The other day we had issues when we had the Uduberi food in Karamoja. Now we need that way. So this time, anyone from the Campbell will be dealt with.
0: The Managing Director of NEC, Lieutenant General James Mujira, said the food was supplied from UPDF farms in Kisozi, Changkwanzi, and other areas. He added that NEC has provided maize flour and beans of good quality and will supervise the distribution process.
4: In the past, we have had the prayer to people have been supplied with more quality. So, with the beans, this is so that you know if you have been open. The source of the beans is in the past, but I can assure you that we're going to make sure that we cover it before the beans. And there are things that are different from us. We don't think we know so. I am sure that we're going to have one day to take a look at the beans. This is what I'm going to do.
0: Opposition party, the Uganda People's Congress Parliamentary Caucus, has warned against what it describes as orchestrated attempts to overthrow the party's recognized and legitimate leadership. The warning follows statements made last week by Patriotic League of Uganda members, including Michael Mawanda and David Kabanda, who said they would support efforts to remove current UPC President Jimmy Akena after Dennis Adim claimed to be the party's legitimate president. Speaking to the media at Parliament, UPC parliamentary whip Yunus Opio said the party will not recognize any leader installed through external influence, maintaining that Jimmy Akena remains the only legitimate president of the UPC. The UPC parliamentary caucus also reaffirmed its support for the current party leadership and distanced itself from what it called pronouncements by opportunists seeking to exploit the party's leadership disputes. And finally, as Uganda prepares to join the rest of the world in commemorating the World Day Against Trafficking in Persons, the government has identified an emerging trend in human trafficking. According to the Ministry of Internal Affairs, traffickers are increasingly using a method known as forced criminality, in which victims are recruited through deceptive online interactions and later coerced into committing cyber-enabled crimes. This trend is replacing some of the more traditional forms of cross-border trafficking. Derek Vasali Rakigenyi, Deputy National Coordinator of the Directorate for the Prevention of Trafficking in Persons at the Ministry of Internal Affairs, says scammers often approach potential victims through social media, building friendly relationships before luring them into criminal networks. Once recruited, the victims are allegedly forced to participate in online scams involving mobile money fraud, Bitcoin, cryptocurrency, and other forms of cybercrime. Kigenyi noted that these criminal activities exploit digital financial platforms and telecommunication services to defraud unsuspecting victims. He further revealed that Uganda has recorded 5,126 trafficking in persons cases involving 8,494 victims. A total of 1,019 suspects have been arrested, while 1,013 have been convicted. The World Day Against Trafficking in Persons is observed annually on July 30th to raise awareness about human trafficking, highlight the plight of victims, and promote the protection of their rights. And that ends the news on Radio Sapiencia. I am Sunday Gloria Abuoch.
5: That was the news from the source, 94.4 FM, Radio Sapiencia, the source of wisdom, brought to you by Statewide Insurance Company, SWICO.

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2: He deploys the military against the citizens, those who oppose him. We ask you to support our demands for accountability for the crimes against humanity that he has committed and continues to commit against the people of Uganda. I thank you.
3: 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Why do you say I want to work for the public? 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
5: 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We'll own it and be responsible for dismantling all of the dangerous unexploded bombs and other weapons on the site.
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8: Good morning. I'm about to visit His Majesty the King to offer my resignation and close the book on my time as Prime Minister.
6: And close the book of my time as the Prime Minister. 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
0: So we'll see what happens, but we hit him very hard again tonight.
6: Tugenda kulaba ekigenda okuddako. 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
0: So we'll see what happens.
6: Tugenda kulaba ekiddako. 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We shall see what will happen. 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Nisa jali no.
0: I thought FIFA was incredible. There has never been anything like it, probably in terms of an event.
6: Techiba anga oya denomundi no gumu. 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
10: with a vast experience.
11: Honorable, would you like to wear your mask?
10: A lawyer by profession, the Honorable Moses Ali.
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6: omubaka speaker the late Jacob Olanya namugamba inacho ya galo gata ko kuchiteso checho inevi dadabi ya galo kumuo gila kwa jeno Moses Ali
10: right honorable speaker my candidate
6: candidate wangono
10: who until recently was the first deputy prime minister Moses Ali in my opinion the best person for that position
6: kusinze ya kunzo na ya singi ya inevi sanyeze visinga yoko vaila mchifeche cha deputy speaker.
10: It shall be recalled, right honorable speaker, that the person I'm naming, I want us to drag her to the chair, was a minister during Amin's regime.
6: Nti omuntu gwe mbaleeteranga deputy speaker yali minister mu government ya Amin. 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
10: this great son of Uganda has been part of the wars of liberation
6: ndiyo mkulu na alwanyi nyentalezo kwenu nula
10: it would be very sad Mr. Speaker if we have some aged leaders.
6: Tijia kuba chivi nyo, nga tuina ba kulembeza abakadde.
10: That we deny them another person of the same age.
6: Tugetuba tuina ba kulembeza abakadde, tijia kuba chivi. 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
10: Moses Ali.
6: Nga jeno Moses Ali.
10: Mr. Speaker, I'm fighting discrimination of the old.
6: Ntinzengeza kwa kulwanyisa kusosola bakadde.
10: That's why recently even this parliament enacted the law.
6: Ikali, yayogera bingi naye enamboze ebigambo ebyo yali yayogera byali teyumva ku ntobo ya mutima gwe yali. Yali just a mocking of mockings.
10: To allow them to have represented.
6: Lekela ubi malanja kala katukule tila jino Moses Ali. 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
10: In all local governments and in parliament. If this August House would join me. People like Moses Ali even needed to be elected unopposed.
6: Nti abantu nga Moses Ali basana balondebwe nga tebavuganyiziddwa. 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
10: Mr. Speaker, I want to end on this note.
11: Point of order?
10: No.
12: As a human being,
6: sorry.
12: I must thank Madam Honorable Amboze.
6: Olaba, sati omukakamu bwatyo yajja buzi n'agamba ng'omuntu yenna njagala kwebaza Honorable Amboze
12: for what she had come out of her.
6: Olwaki ekimuvuddemu?
12: If she didn't say what she said, I wouldn't have known what some people are thinking about me.
6: Nditaba kwogera ebyo byayogedde, sanditegedde nti waliyo n'abantu abandowoozaako, webale nnyo. Webale. Webale.
12: Now that she has come out, I would have wished he had a courtesy to consult me.
6: Tina ye, singa yaze waki na nevu zako.
12: But she, honestly, she's here, she can
6: be. 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
18: Chicago.
19: I don't think that they're criminals.
18: Driven.
19: Donald Trump is beginning mass deportations across the United States.
1: The world today. 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
0: To offer my resignation.
2: Nteekeyo ebbaluwa yange ey'okulekulira.
0: And close the book on my time as Prime Minister.
2: And close the book on my time as Prime Minister. 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
0: My work is done. It has been the privilege of my life.
2: Ogam, my work is done. 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
0: To serve you and this great country as Prime Minister.
2: Kibadde kitiibwa nnyo mu bulamu bwange okubaweereza n'okuweereza eggwanga lino ery'ekitiibwa nga Sabaminista.
0: And I am confident that Britain is now stronger and fairer than it was 2 years ago.
2: And I'm confident that Britain is strong and now okukkiriza nti Bungereza kati y'amaanyi okusinga bw'ebadde.
0: So as I now pass the baton to Andy Burnham,
2: kakati ngepesa ndikwasa Andy Burnham,
0: I wish him every success.
2: I wish him every success. Owulira abakulembeze nti nze mwagaliza buwanguzi bwerere.
0: He has my full support.
2: He has my full support. Nze wendi okumuyirawo omubiri.
0: And finally,
2: n'ekisembayo,
0: I want to thank once again my family.
2: Njagala kwebaza familia yange. 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
0: Vic and our children. My team, all the staff here and across the Labour Party.
3: Everyone at
0: number 10 and across the civil service.
3: And
0: everyone who has supported our efforts along the way. Politics will always be a team sport.
3: Politics will always be a team sport. Ntebyobufuzi bulikaseera bijja kubeeranga omuzannyo ogukolera awamu.
0: And the changes we've delivered for our country and our party belong to everyone who has fought for them. I thank them again today, and I thank the British people for the opportunity to serve.
3: I thank the British people for the opportunity to serve. Nibaza abantu babongereza olw'omukisa gwe bampadde okubaweereza.
0: I go with good grace. I go with a smile.
3: I go with a smile on zenyenze n'akamwenyu mwenyu.
0: And I go proud of everything that we have achieved.
3: Era ngenze nga ndi musanyufu olwa byonna bye tutuuseeko.
0: Thank you very much.
3: Mwebale nnyo, mwebalire ddala. 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
4: 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I don't think that they're criminals.
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5: Iran has been badly damaged. Tujikubye bubi nnyo. It has been badly damaged.
6: They've lost everything almost militarily.
5: They have lost almost everything. 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
6: They've got very little left. They've got some missiles. They've got some drones. They've got some manufacturing ability. Not much. We control the strait.
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6: 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There has never been anything like it, probably in terms of an event, let alone soccer or football, whatever you want to call it. But
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6: 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It was 4 times greater than any FIFA ever held.
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6: 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So we're very proud of our country. We're very proud of the job that was done by everybody.
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5: 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played well zombi zasambye bulungi ye Trump for you.
6: And I think they both played well. I would say Spain played better, really.
5: Agazombi za sambye bulungi, naye nga Spain kale yo yasinzeko.
6: But they both played well.
5: Naye nga zona za sambye bulungi.
6: They got to the finals and it was very exciting actually. It looked like Spain dominated, but it was a very close match. So
5: only this Spain dominated into Spain yefuzo mupira.
6: It was great. It was a great event. Yes.
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0: 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There will be no tolerance for the invasion or theft or misuse of relief supply. The other time we had issues when we had these, we took relief food in Karamoja, some leaders were in. So this time, anyone found it culpable will be dealt with according to the law.
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6: 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The committee further acknowledges his steadfast leadership and commitment to the party, including the guidance and support he provided to party structures and candidates during the last general elections. The committee categorically disassociates itself from the pronouncement made by the officials of the Patriotic League of Uganda, PLU, purporting to remove the legitimate leadership of UPC and impose other persons as leaders of the party. Such actions are unconstitutional, unlawful, and of no legal effect.
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1: 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The committee further acknowledges his steadfast leadership and commitment to the party, including the guidance and support he provided to party structures and candidates during the last general elections. The committee categorically disassociates itself from the pronouncement made by the officials of the Patriotic League of Uganda, PLU, purporting to remove the legitimate leadership of UPC and impose other persons as leaders of the party. Such actions are unconstitutional, unlawful, and of no legal effect.
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4: The president of Trump, President Wu.
2: 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However, my great Lionel Messi lost everything in the end. 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
14: Radio Sapiens ya, kenda mwenye kapini mwenye, kuduso ya matuzi. My Uganda is not... It's not all that good, but at least I can speak some. The Catholic, this is Ivan. the Catholic Church is very blessed in that it covers all the spheres of life. So I'm here surprised about the teachings of the church about this in relation to what was taking place, and that is World Cup. So we Catholics must rejoice that at least we are being guided by the church teachings, that the church has all the teachings in all spheres, and this is very important.
1: Okay, Ivan, we are in you. We are in the dollar. Munango, who did this? Kali. 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
2: 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Kigambo kya Katonda.
0: Isaiah chapter 23 verse 14 to 18. Therefore, hear the word of the Lord, you scoffers, who rule these people in Jerusalem. You boast, we have entered into a covenant with death. With the realm of the dead, we have made an agreement. When an overwhelming scourge sweeps by, it cannot touch us, for we have made a lie our refuge, and falsehood our hiding place. So this is what the Sovereign Lord says. See, I lay a stone in Zion, a tested stone, a precious cornerstone, for a sure foundation. The one who relies on it will never be stricken with panic. I will make justice the measuring line and righteousness the plumb line. Hail will sweep away your refuge, the lie, and water will overflow your hiding place. Your covenant with death will be annulled. Your agreement with the realm of the dead will not stand. When the overwhelming scourge sweeps by, you will be beaten down by it. The word of the Lord.
2: Thanks be to God. Amen, amen.
0: Amen.
2: Kama mulungi.
0: The Lord is good.
2: Mukama tugambye nti yateekawo jinja.
0: He has said he put a stone. This stone in the new scripture is talked about to be Jesus Christ, where our life is supposed to be built from. The covenant for life.
2: Covenant of life.
0: Whoever finds refuge in him or in his holy name.
2: Romans 10:13.
0: As it was written, Muba Roma, Mtogo Kumi, Olinyiro Kumi Nesatu, that whoever calls unto his holy name will be saved. Life and victories in Jesus Christ. They have talked about the covenant of death. Some agreements of death or covenants of death are in people and they are working.
2: Amen.
0: Because they made a covenant and put their trust in those covenants. We shall remember John 10:10 when Jesus reminds us that I came that they should gain life and gain it in abundance, not partially. But the thief came to steal, kill, and destroy. So any covenant that was made without God, the faith that was built in that which did not have God, even if it did not immediately show that you made a covenant with death, but if it has killing, destroying, or you know that there is death or there is an enemy.
2: Amen.
0: So all the covenants that are done outside Christ, when people are looking for protection, people looking for blessings, when people are looking for quick solutions to their problems, any ways they use, and they did not have Christ, is making a covenant with death and the dead realm. Because that who is not Christ, his mission is to kill, steal, and destroy. For him, after the making a no covenant, even if you're saying you're looking for a blessing, or you're looking for a child, or you're looking for favor, or you're looking for security, or you're looking for peace, people have overlooked for peace in those ways.
2: Peace.
0: If you do any covenant where there is no Christ, you are making a covenant with death. Even if there is not a poster showing that you're making a covenant with death, for that who is not Christ, came to steal, kill, and destroy. Let us do this and become well. We do this, become well. Whatever you do when it does not have Christ, just know you're opening a door for that who came to kill, steal, and destroy. Sadly, these doors were made before we are even given birth to. You may find it were our ancestors who made that covenant with death. There are some
2: regenerational
0: which look for blood, generation unto generation. Sometimes there might be problems. Amina.
2: Mitewana.
0: Issues, challenges.
2: Abantu bali awali chibaitamu, ngabajukira ababasoka no bachiitamu, nawo bachi chibali mukuitamu mu budde buno mulembe guno.
0: People be passing through things remembering that they are people behind passed through them. Such covenants that were made with death. You might make prayers, but before removing that, things will not be freed. So let us think, ladies and gentlemen. They say that leaders made a covenant. So they make a covenant. And their foundation is not Christ as the precious cornerstone. They welcomed whatever they welcomed to bring marriage, to bring children. They did whatever they did to protect their farms, to protect their plots. So that's very big land. But you don't live long. It's true, the land is there, but you don't live long. Sometimes it is there, but you lack peace. Fights on fights. Stealing it is there also. You're killing each other. Or you're killing.

0: abakuwa dekati wokata katika nyinyi kakoli mire nawe akakuteko ah.
1: Even if they have given you a stick, that stick is cursed even you. Even if you put it in your pocket, you also cursed. Those are the covenants of death.
0: Because
1: he's the boss of those covenants, came to steal, kill, and destroy. So they tell us that Jesus won the devil through his suffering. Here that he won death. And he came to remove the old. Those old beliefs. So that everything now is built on him. And he's the true foundation. The foundation of God. Whatever, everything is built on him. But the old things are supposed to be broken down. God went there. Jesus went there to first break that covenant. It's not automatic that if you are a believer, they will break. We have to show them. We have to surrender each and everything to God. We have to give them to Jesus. We have to give those covenants to Jesus so that they are broken. Whatever you're holding on to is what is destroying you. Even if you put something under stone saying, you cannot only rely on Jesus Christ. Others, your bodies were cut, putting demons that for protection, or they put sticks. Everything that you did, you're inviting the spirit of death. Even if you are still young and then they put a waist bead. I was wondering. I always wanted to see that waist bead, but I was seated one day and I saw a child having it. Those covenants, is the child for God or you're making the child enter those covenants of death? Instead of people being patient as they are praying, they only want to rely on the devil.
0: Abantu batambula bagenze kubizinga bagenda kubizinga yaluwa kazinga okento kuulire yo side zeyo nyanja narubale waleke Victoria mbakaita busi wali abalopo wali abasamize uyagaloko oko ne abayagala kutta munne yagenda namugamba gwe kangugendere busi
1: people walking and going to islands
0: simwangu kali yeyo
1: going to those islands to those witch doctors.
0: Musomesa. 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Obulamu.
1: You think you're the people who reign? The living stone of life is Jesus Christ for Amen. This world. 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
0: Mugenda. 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
1: So you people are going there for your friends to be weak, to become sick, so that you take their positions, their lands. Don't be on a safe side, they may say. Land has become land.
0: Amen.
1: Amen. Whatever you're doing, or what you're doing,
0: lwolese naawe olumala okutta bwoluleetedde ludda ku ggwe. 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Tunyweze ku musingi Kristo Yesu.
1: So let us hold on the foundation which is Jesus Christ, the foundation of life.
0: Tunyweze obulungi ku musingi Yesu.
1: When you're well on that foundation, even if they do that covenant of death, we shall not die in the name of Jesus. Because we are not alive on our own. We are alive because of Jesus, who died and resurrected, so that we can be alive. Then read Colossians chapter 2. The Bible says that he died and resurrected, so that we might have life as we believe in Jesus. But this life is not for our own, but for that who died and resurrected, so that we might have life.
0: My life is hidden in Christ that I believe.
1: Kitegeeza obulamu bwange bwakwekebwa mu Kristu gwe nakkiriza, gwe nayaniriza. Amiina. So when you're coming, come slowly. You may encounter when everything you're sending is hitting on a rock. Because my life was hidden in Jesus Christ. Ladies and gentlemen, let us make sure that we are clinging on that foundation which is Jesus. You're not only holding on Jesus, you're in Him. You're alive in
0: Him.
1: Believe truly in Jesus, not only these petty beliefs where you go to church and also go to the shrine. You disappear for a week and they ask you, I went for the coffee. What? You're blowing pipes. In Jesus, there are no those cups.
0: Everything.
1: There was nothing on Jesus' side that was done in secret. Even the angel who brought that news after it was written in the Bible, everything was brought to light. Amen. What Jesus does is not in secret. What God does is not in secret. Stop blowing those pipes in hiding in corners. You're doing a covenant of death with the devil through those works.
0: Ebyezu mukama ekigambo ekyogambye nti endagaano z'emwakwana olumbe n'okufa zisazibwamu.
1: The word has told us that every covenant you made with death is being cancelled.
0: Amen.
1: Amen.
0: Endagaano zonna zaakusazibwamu.
1: All those covenants are to be cancelled.
0: Endagaano zonna mukama asazaamu olwaleero.
1: All those covenants, the Lord is cancelling them today.
0: Bazikola ne bazalibwamu babonyebonye nazo.
1: Bambi, sometimes we might have pity on people who did not even involve in them. The people who made those covenants died.
0: Babalowooza nti mukuwota kinaakuma ekibanja bakuumira mmwe ekibanja abaana n'abazzukulu, kumbe kye balese ku kibanja tekibaganya kulima mmere, tekibaganya kukulaakulana ku kitaka eryo, kubanga endagaano gye baakola yali yakuttukiza nga kuzza bujjo.
1: So they be thinking they are protecting the land for you who are coming, yet they are making a covenant with death. Hey, you may find your land has our river.
0: Luliko omusota, uliwegulabika wegutigwa guze kulya.
1: There is always a snake. You no longer give that snake eggs.
0: Nganga agenzi na kuluzo olwa amazzi.
1: So whoever finds that snake when they are going to fetch water from that well finds a problem.
0: Ezedimbanje bagatuira malobozi muti oguli kuluzi tulaba abantu bwe bali mu kanzu babula omulaba lumu nabula nedala mutuntu.
1: Others are saying we find people there and they disappear. We see them in the noon and they disappear. Those are covenants of
0: death.
1: We have talked about trees that you planted, but yet those trees. There are some trees which they plant that are for the covenants.
0: Akati ejemiti jibasimba nao mwagwira konti omuti batugaye jasimba omuti muti ogote tebagusenya konku tebatula wansi wa muti ogonga abala muli munsonga waliwo emiti ojula giriko obulombolombo simanyogo omuti gwe mukola mutya ejemiti ezo ndagano za kufaze mwakola.
1: Those trees in your compounds that are having consequences, you don't get firewood from this tree, you don't sit under this tree as a girl in menstruation, those trees were made in covenant.
0: Basimba miramula. 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
1: They planted some trees, but with some intention.
0: Others
1: do them in the houses. The house was for the grandparents. It was a house for a long time ago. Sometimes they leave those houses. They say, let it be there. Don't destroy it down. But surprisingly, why don't you dream on a flat? But you dream that one for your grandparents. So some of those houses. Before the foundation, they cut a chicken or a goat. So which covenant, which foundation is that?
0: Other
1: than they put live people. So those covenants that you are doing are not of peace, they are of death. Those are the covenants Jesus is talking about. Others are doing them, others were already done. The one which is making you to sacrifice a goat. Who tells you for your house to be strong, it needs the blood of a goat? Or you need the blood of a chicken in the foundation or in finishing up? Who tells you when you are taking a deceased person you need to pass through an egg?
0: Kusomoka nyanja musomosa omufu ku mazzi muyina ogenda akakuka akato endagaano zemu eyo munaawuza naawuza biki
1: what is that that you're doing
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1: have you seen such faith and such teachings that walk with eggs
0: ogatiriza gatiriza obulamu gatiriza gatiriza why are you fidgeting with life there's only one foundation stone
1: waliwe jinja limulyokka
0: And that's Jesus Christ.
1: Amen.
0: Ebyogendo nawuza byogendo okomboza byogendo osikasika byogenda we kwa byonna ebyo manya.
1: Whatever you're fidgeting with, just know you're making a covenant with the death.
0: Amen.
1: Amen.
0: Byowandawanda mu bibatu
1: Whatever is spit in your palms. 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
1: Have you failed to make a prayer?
0: Esala.
1: Prayer.
0: Olacho oluganda.
1: So,
0: totukiza.
1: Brethren.
0: Ndagano zikutulwa gotukiza.
1: Covenants are being broken for you making them.
0: Gabo.
1: You don't know where they are coming from.
0: Orumba ulume deko rusika rusika.
1: You're pulling that spirit.
0: Orumbe orwe kute.
1: You're holding on it instead of chasing it. We chase away the devil.
0: We don't just please the devil, but we cast out the devil.
1: Then to mugo, but it will go at a mwe kwate. You're not going to get peace because you're pleasing the devil. Because you're pleasing the spirits of the clan. Because you're pleasing those spirits. Because whatever they are telling you to do, you're supposed to fulfill it. But whatever is holding on God and His commandment, you don't take care of
0: it. You've not
1: worked to please God, but you're pleasing the devil. Even the twins and the
0: spirit.
1: You don't even take care about pleasing the
0: Lord.
1: When they tell you to do the things of God, to please God, to go and adore Jesus Christ, you find a hard time. The banquet which is holy of angels, you don't care. That banquet of the demons, you're ever there. You don't miss where there is meat. You don't even first ask, what is the banquet for? Whenever they call you, you just run. But let them tell you it is a sacrament of penance, you don't go there. You're just renewing the covenant of death.
0: But
1: that you look for the Lord when He is still able to be
0: found.
1: You people look for the Lord, call upon the Lord when He is still able to be found. There is a time that you may call Him and He might be not listening. Even His apostles called Him in the boat and He was like, He was not there. And they told Him, don't you care as you see that we are going to perish. Call unto the Lord when He is still able to be found. God wants to take away that covenant of death. And death. Oh, who did it? Or is it your aunt? Who is still having those things? Who is still holding those witchcrafted? Who is having the briefcase? Who is having that? Who is having that
0: tonicate?
1: Oh, it is your dad. But they just also pulled him.
0: Nabi mkwasa, aliagenda kufa nabi mkwana gamwana wange.
1: As your grandparent was dying, he gave them to him. Don't talk, keep quiet. That is a covenant of death. Why are you keeping quiet? Surrender it. Surrender it. So that it can be broken. Whatever you're holding. Oh, it is who has it. Oh, an auntie or an uncle. Is what is killing you. Is what is holding you in captivity. I'm telling you, things of Jesus, he does them in the light. If you're really pleasant with it, why are you hiding it? Why are you hiding it? You surrender it.
0: Why are you
1: surrender those baskets.
0: Yes. Why are you gugu?
1: Surrender those burdens.
0: Why are barongo?
1: Surrender those twins.
0: Why is it?
1: Surrender that beat. Others, you have those calabashes. Others have those
0: wupots.
1: Have those wupots.
0: You
1: have some spears. You're hiding them under the bed.
0: You're
1: even still holding
0: those.
1: And the grandparents left them, but you still have holding it. The Bible said it is one stone. One foundation. And that is Jesus Christ, who is life. Everything that brings death, even if you just inherited them, Jesus does not want them in our midst.
0: Amina.
1: Amina. That is the covenant of death. Altar of death. Ladies and gentlemen, it has to be broken. If you don't break it, there is no way you're going to get victory or peace. And you're going to even pass
0: you
1: through a lot.
0: Peace.
1: Toys are funa mirembe.
0: If the enemy was given
1: wobanga wawa omulabe,
0: a right in your life,
1: a betu mubulamubu.
0: Therefore, we need to withdraw our rights.
1: Kati aujino kujet dembe liafe.
0: And we own it.
1: Era tuliet this.
0: We'd rather surrender this right to Jesus.
1: Dembe liafe tuliwe Yesu Christ.
0: To take authority.
1: Ye mwenyina afuge.
0: To take control.
1: Abifuge.
0: Ownership.
1: Adietu.
0: Over our lives.
1: Atuale buwena kubulamu wafe.
0: Not the enemy.
1: So mulabe.
0: And no house can have two masters.
1: Era teri nyumbe inzo kubela neba kujukulila babi.
0: So there are some people.
1: There are some people who think the devil will help them and also God
0: will
1: help them. You might think that you're gaining because you brought something to give you riches.
0: Sheep. Endiga. Orunda biriga biriyawo. Waita ndiga za ndagano.
1: You're there, you're rearing sheep.
0: Nekuzonda nembwa, nekapa.
1: Sometimes even
0: you
1: you put them there in the house.
0: Misota,
1: even snakes for wealth.
0: Amina.
1: Amina.
0: Arabaira unafuna omwana nefura amulabira namuteeka ako mbukoira mu ebintu bye.
1: Others you pretend to be taking care of a child.
0: Amulabira amufake nya muwerera.
1: As if you are taking care of them.
0: Amukoira mu ebintu bye.
1: And you do your things in that child.
0: Amina. So kugamanje umwana jangu uyambe aita mwana wa mwanyina mwana wa china muhera mwenda gano zobugaga namulekao.
1: And then they only do the one. They don't want them to leave that place.
0: Kati bwavao badamuwe atali funa mulimu.
1: So even if that child leaves, they will never get a job.
0: They
1: would be like, uncle helped me, but if he doesn't help you, where have you reached? We have also seen such. My auntie helped
0: me.
1: Others, you do them looking for facility, looking for favor, looking for jobs. Protection. Obukumi. You're protecting your marriage. You're protecting your husband so that they might not snatch. You're protecting the wife. You're protecting the business.
0: Alanonya magezi.
1: Others are looking for wisdom.
0: Alanonya. Ha, I don't know what you're talking about. Aha. Anonya muwebwa. Hey. Bamuwe. Uli msajia muwe sente.
1: So that you can be given.
0: Amina.
1: Amina.
0: Kusulika. 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
1: You're changing your bosses, your husband. 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
0: you go to the one nyinga tamugova, tamugamba, tamunyega ko. 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
1: The boss can chase anyone else.
0: Na kuzokuita kuatamu. 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
1: They even change the language.
0: Ezo oyo Geoffrey bamukwatamu. 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
1: Even you've done something to your boss. Even if the employee does anything, they don't tell anything on them. Even if he steals money, they only be there praising him or her.
0: Amina.
1: Amina.
0: Nakuzo nyimba zikuambu susuta.
1: So they also make
0: Never
1: such
0: musango, chibasusuta, mususute.
1: Even if they do which kind of crime, they just
0: It is okay.
1: Even if they take a month without working, the day they come back, they welcome them.
0: So be careful.
1: We cancel spirit on you.
0: Mwanika mkwata mwe. 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
1: We cancel those. 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
1: The people outside the covenant be like, that is impossible. Something might have been done to that person. And they do such a thing. And they don't see it. They do such a thing.
0: Na hata fayo, oyubamu kuatamu.
1: They did something to him.
0: Oche, oyubamu kuatamu wena.
1: So, whatever. Come against that covenant.
0: Even if they really
1: eat it or drink it. Or they held in your hand. Whatever they did to you. Or they gave you a gift. Whatever they gave you. So this thing of doing something is witchcraft. They just simplify the language. It is witchcraft. We break every bottle. Wherever they tie it. Even if you are lady. Even if you are man. Even if you are boss. We break it. We break it, we crush it. So that you can know what you're doing and see whatever you're doing. And also be able to do something. But the companies collapsing, they did something. The investor was bewitched.
0: Amina.
1: Amina. I refuse witchcraft. We cancel.
0: Bakwatamu bakulembeze abali influential mu decision making ebakwatamu eno bwotwala kyebogera kyokola
1: the people you're leading what they tell you is what they do. They only decide for you.
0: Nti ali kusalirawo mu linnya lyaye.
1: There is no more deciding for you, even you who has been being given decision. Every institution might have this problem. Or the person on top did a covenant with the spirit of death. Whatever they want is what they do. They don't terrible. We've also seen such that even someone may bring chaos. But because they did something in that position that they may not remove him, they never do anything. They say a little, they don't even want to annoy him. Or even if they're in which position. You see something and wonder. Amen.
0: Amen.
1: But when they have that place, they have become old, and they even reach a retirement age. They even pass by that age, the years for retirement.
0: Ninge chifaga sichifamu na kole ndagane chivera mupaka wendi kowa.
1: And they are saying I'm not even that position. They don't get tired.
0: Yonaje muli yawa kwa ndagane wezi cho. Ine sale wa sinka na muli nye ya Yezu.
1: So this prayer is finding you wherever you are. You want things to move. But the people in that position, in that leadership, is not living.
0: Amen.
1: Amen.
0: Awoluganda.
1: Brethren.
0: Hey, uyabirawo somerozo avayo edi teacher amuchusolooza. Ito binji nyo sija bimenya bimara kubangizo gabaye nga mutulumbye nyo. Omuntu ayizo berawo.
1: Someone might be there.
0: Lako actually sikuje bubudde ko eyo myaka. 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
1: Sometime back. Someone did something.
0: Company emu alime mugoba.
1: In one company, they don't chase them to find favor. The boss, they listen to him.
0: Era aganje nyo.
1: So, and he might have a lot of favor. Just know these things are real.
0: Company atuka negwa.
1: The company collapsed.
0: Ne, nani ni company nasigarawo.
1: But the owner of the company remained
0: there.
1: Even the name of the company was maintained. But the person who made that
0: company,
1: even if the company collapsed, even stayed. And they stayed paying him. But the company had collapsed. They would pay that person. But when the company had closed.
0: Operation is ya closing. What the ninja chariyo.
1: In operation it had closed, but the name was still maintained.
0: But ye. Mwizo gamba. Yeah. Yeah, sigat devo. Nwacho, to be the vehicle.
1: We've seen such. We've had such.
0: Ours
1: people are doing witchcraft. To be in a place that even if they do what, no one can tell them anything. Those are the covenants of death the Lord is talking about. Amen. We pray that the Lord, the person who become a problem in that institution, they don't change them, they don't tell him anything. Don't say that everyone who is wearing goat is in such covenants. But you find, even if they go, those sticks go before even him, before he reaches that place. They have snakes, they go with their snakes. They have their cuts. They say, don't make that cut become hung. When you do a mistake, your job is gone because of that. A dog.
0: People.
1: They make them sit at the front seat. No one sits there. Witchcraft is being moved in those teddy bears.
0: So, Rosambo, I'm a bit tedious. Yabiabolijombo, Labo Mwala, I got a teddy bear, Humbe.
1: Don't say that.
0: Musajja, Mukuru, teddy bear, Jagazat.
1: As an old man.
0: Asulana, you know, guy, yeah. Hello. Was a Yakusaga.
1: But an old man, why would you want a teddy bear?
0: Amina.
1: Amina.
0: Kapa wasulana zomu bulibi.